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0: 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But I got broken dreams and tragedy. 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
8: One in every two adults have been victims of a crime. 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
8: 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Yes, with our President Claudia Sheinbaum, Morena advances. Morena, the hope of Mexico.
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Radio Acid is a San Diego, California-based radio station transmitting and streaming from Baja California, Mexico. Therefore, we are required to comply with many of the Mexican government's broadcast rules and regulations, including various announcements throughout the day. In accordance with these regulations, we now pause for the National Anthem of Mexico. Normal programming will resume in just a few moments.

0: what for?
1: Yo, what's up? 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

won't stop. 200 on the highway, fresh up off the block. He's a rider, nah, he's a killer. 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Hey, Fred Wreck, you my mellow. 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

0: 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This supernatural thriller is eerily set on Halloween night in 1984. Family dramas are coming to a head, a neighborhood is falling apart, and four kids who don't belong show up to add a creepy level of mystery to an already unsettled scene. That's all before the real thrill and gore begin. 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
1: 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Government of Mexico.
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6: There's a ghost that haunts homes. 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Remember, turn off, unplug, and take care of the planet. 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
7: Do you know what the INE does besides organizing elections?
8: Of course. And you?
7: Of course. For example, the INE verifies the radio and television ads of political parties, candidates, and electoral authorities through monitoring centers distributed across the country.
8: 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And by doing that, it ensures that the messages reach citizens exactly as they were scheduled.
7: This is how transparency, equality, and compliance in the broadcasting carried out by the INE are ensured. The future is written with your participation.
8: INE.
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That nigga, trust me. 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Shout out my nigga Filthy. Nervous Wreck.

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0: through their hands. 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
4: We Mexicans are losing our freedoms. With the spy law, the government of Morena has the capacity to spy your conversations and track your location without the need of the authorization of a judge. With the censorship law, they can punish you for thinking different from them, putting you in jail up to 3 years. 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
5: Mexico is an incredible country, but because we're so incredible, things happen to us that we can't believe. But you know what is really incredible? We in our pride, each time we see the flag with the eagle waving at the sky. 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Mexico believes in Mexico. Citizen movement, the orange movement.
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5: Being a defender of Mexico is the biggest pride a Mexican can have. Being a defender of Mexico is raising the voice when power wants you in silence. This means telling the truth when the government doesn't stop lying. Being a defender of Mexico is reacting when the government wants to impose. Because without opposition, there is no balance. Without critic, there is no freedom. And without brave families, there is no country defending. Mexico is standing up to power to avoid the destruction of our dear homeland. PRI, the Party of Mexico.
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You know what it is. Real ones link up. Fly ones only. Babylon got the drip. West Coast in the building. That's Bomb Out. Turn it up. That's Rhyme.

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